0: This is your crew. Radio Marilou is here to stay. Turn it up and let the rock roll. Radio Marilou, born to rock. Radio Marilou, Marilou, Marilou, born to rock. 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

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You got blood on your face, a big disgrace, waving your banner all over the place. 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

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Radio Marilu. Born to rock. Hey you, yes you, come in. We've got the right kind of music. Radio Marilu, the house of rock and roll.

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But if you can't find the pen, you can sure find the blade.